points lost, the hugs with friends and people that we loved, all these things that we took for granted. We've lost dancing. We've lost dancing. If I can live through

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1: Yes. Open, come on. Yeah, Martinez, you ready, girl?
2: Come on. Let's do this, gangsta.

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fall in love with the noise. I fell in love with the detail. The way a groove can breathe, the way a chord can say more than words ever could. House music was never about being loud, it was always about being right. Over time, you start to hear things differently. It's not just a kick and a bass line anymore. It's intention, it's taste, it's restraint. The space between the sounds becomes just as important as the sounds themselves. That's where the feeling lives, that's where the soul is. House isn't trying to impress you. It doesn't chase attention. It invites you in slowly, with elegance, with patience. And if you really listen, you don't just hear it.

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How do you say delicious?

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